0: The number one song in the country, that is Taylor Swift, I Knew It, I Knew You, her first number one in 13 years. How crazy is that? And 13 being her favorite number. It all just works out. Zach John King on the way, Alabama High Cotton, and there's a difference between living and living well. Ain't that the truth? King's gonna tell us about it.
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0: Zach John King, get to drinking here inside the saloon. I wonder if using three names is coming back in style in country music. Do you remember back in the day, you used to use three names all the time? John Michael Montgomery in the early to mid-90s, he always went by John Michael Montgomery. Of course, David Lee Murphy. And you don't hear much from Kenneth Lee Bryce or Kenneth Eric Church. They opt out just to use their middle names, but we'd be okay with them using three names, wouldn't we? Stick around. Music on the way from Ella Langley, Hal Ketchum, Toby Keith, and Jason Aldean.
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1: ABC News, I'm Dave Packer. Iranian forces targeting U.S. bases in Jordan, and sources say multiple American warplanes have been damaged, including F-15s, but...
2: President Trump telling News Nation that there was no damage to aircraft in this most recent attack, saying, quote, none whatsoever, no damage, no nothing. In July, three American soldiers were killed in Jordan during an Iranian attack. Isabella Gonzalez, Tyler James Fien, and Angel Rampersad.
1: ABC's Martha Raddatz reporting. President Trump to speak again tonight on the final night of the Republican midterm convention in Dallas. When he spoke last night, the president proposed a payout of $5,000 to Americans if Republicans stay in control of the House and Senate in the midterms. A California football club treasurer facing federal charges accused of using more than $400,000 from a nonprofit high school football booster organization to fund her own life. This is ABC News.
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5: Taking a look at your weather forecast for today. Mostly clear skies with highs near 80 degrees and a northeast wind up to 6 miles an hour. Tonight, mostly clear, lows around 60. Calm winds becoming southeast around 6 miles an hour this evening. Friday, mostly sunny, highs near 82. A south wind at 7 to 13 miles an hour, gusting to as high as 20 miles an hour. Friday night, a 40% chance of showers and thunderstorms after 1 a.m. Otherwise, partly cloudy skies with a low around 65 and a south wind up to 10 miles an hour.

Work of that night shift with John Party here inside the saloon. You know, many moons ago, almost 30 years ago when I started in radio, next May will be my 30th year. Hi, Rich Cassidy. I did work the night shift, and not in a way that John Party is singing about. I actually worked overnight. Went to the radio station at 11 o'clock at night and got off about 6 a.m., which was great because that's usually when a lot of my buddies were rolling in from the night before. Ella Langley, Morgan Wallen, and Pam Tillis right now.

0: Iowa Langley, Morgan Wallen with their big number one. That is, I Can't Say I Can't Love You Anymore is the name of that one. Her latest album, Dandelion, doing well for her. And Morgan Wallen working on a brand new album. But he did recently come out and say, if he had to do it all over again, on his very first album that he released, had his song Up, Down, and The Way I Talk on it. And what else was on there? Chasing You? Was Chasing You on there? Regardless, he says, if I go back and I listen to that first album now, he said, I regret recording a few of the songs that I did, but I learned my lesson, and I will never probably sing those ever again. I'll catch him on the way, Jelly Roll and Toby Keith.
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0: The latest from Jelly Roll, that is Hands Up here inside the saloon. Kind of a polarizing figure right now in all across media. But you got to give it up for Jelly Roll for losing almost 300 pounds. I mean, the guy is healthier than he's ever been. And many people are wondering now, he's taking 2 years off the road. And apparently he's going to do that to get rid of all the excess skin he has from losing 300 pounds. I imagine he's got quite a bit of it. But many are wondering if he's going to start in some tattoo removal. That'll be interesting to see. It's kind of his calling card. Stella Lefty on the way, Luke Bryan, and John Michael Montgomery. Come on back.
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0: Costello, lefty, that is Boston here inside the saloon, or as I call it, the absolute earworm. I sing along every time I hear it. I'm glad I had the microphone off. You'd have heard my bad singing. Singing along, Stella sings it much better than me. Alan Jackson, Carrie Underwood. We'll tell you what song Carrie Underwood recently sang online, and that video's gone viral, and I think she did pretty well. Kenny, Shania Twain, and more of your favorites. Hang on.
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1: ABC News, I'm Dave Packer. Night two of the GOP midterm convention in Texas. Vice President J.D. Vance speaking now. Later, President Trump to speak again. It's where last night Trump promised a $5,000 payout to Americans if Republicans stay in control of the House and Senate this November.
2: One Republican senator who is in the political fight of her life is coming out against his proposed $5,000 checks. Susan Collins of Maine calling the idea extraordinarily costly, adding, quote, tax and spending decisions should not appear to be tied to election results.
1: ABC's Mary Bruce, the Supreme Court blocking a Republican-backed congressional map in Missouri. The ruling delivers a victory for Democrats in a closely watched redistricting fight just weeks before the November election. Just days after a former employee warned that AI could kill all of humanity in a matter of years, Anthropic saying it blocked several possible attempts to use its AI models to develop biological weapons. This is ABC News.
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5: Taking a look at your weather forecast for today. Mostly clear skies with highs near 80 degrees and a northeast wind up to 6 miles an hour. Tonight, mostly clear, lows around 60. Calm winds becoming southeast around 6 miles an hour this evening. Friday, mostly sunny, highs near 82. A south wind at 7 to 13 miles an hour, gusting to as high as 20 miles an hour. Friday night, a 40% chance of showers and thunderstorms after 1 a.m. Otherwise, partly cloudy skies with a low around 65 and a south wind up to 10 miles an hour.

Jim McGraw and Everywhere here inside the saloon out of the album of the same name. Came out in 1997, and the only reason I remember that is it came out, and that about a week and a half later is when I got my first internship to work for nothing at my local hometown radio station, and we played a lot of songs off that record. Kenny on the way. We'll throw in Shania Twain, also Jackson, and a big number one for James Otto. Recently, he filled in for the late, great Ron Hollow, sang a little tour with the Mavericks. Here's his big number one, just got started loving.

0: brand new album will be out here in just a couple of weeks, the 25th of this month. Kenny Chesney, his 21st studio album titled Silver Sands Marina. That is Carry On. We carry on with Kane Brown, Alan Jackson, and a little bitty. And Carrie Underwood with Jesus Take the Wheel. And there is a video of just floating around social media right now at a recent concert stop where not only did she sing all of her hits, but she also sang some of her favorite rock hits. And one of those being Break Stuff by Limp Bizkit. Now, if you know that song, there are a lot of bad words in that song. Now, Carrie, let the audience sing the bad words. She didn't say a single one.
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Dane Brown and Woman here inside RC Social Saloon. Coming up, we'll hear from Ella Langley, also Marty Stewart, who next to the Country Music Hall of Fame, and maybe, quite possibly, Marty has more artifacts than the Country Music Hall of Fame. Marty has been given so many country music pieces of history, antiques, and artifacts over the years, and he stores them all inside the Congress of Country Music, and he's opening it up to the public every once in a while. But if you follow Congress of Country Music on

0: all the socials. It's great. Every now and again, he'll pull out a piece and talk about it. One of the ones that blew me away was he actually has Jimmy Rogers' guitar. If you know how important that is, yeah, you're a true country music fan. Randall Lambert coming up next.
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0: Ella Langley's latest and loving life again here inside the saloon. She has gotten to the drink business. I saw some videos online of some fellow radio guys and gals and a few people that work in the business as well. I have not gotten one, but that's quite all right. I'm okay. I have no fear of missing out. But they have been sent a early taste test of a new Ella Langley energy drink. It's called Peach and Honey, I believe. But also, she came out with her own style of Shinerbach beer. Pretty interesting. Yeah, strike while the iron's hot. Luke Combs, George Strait, Shenandoah, and Gretchen Wilson all coming up.
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1: ABC News, I'm Dave Packer. President Trump speaking again right now at the Republican midterm convention for the second night. He repeated a proposal he made last night if Republicans win the midterms.
2: Let's call it Trump dividend, $5,000 for every adult citizen in our country.
1: Democrats call that a bribe that would add over $1 trillion to the $40 trillion national debt. The Supreme Court blocking a Republican-backed congressional map in Missouri. The ruling delivers a victory for Democrats in a closely watched redistricting fight just weeks before the November election. And an appeals court has rejected the president's attempt to impose sweeping restrictions on mail-in voting before the November elections. Two sources with knowledge tell ABC News several U.S. warplanes were damaged in Iran's attack on an airbase in Jordan earlier this week. All this turmoil driving oil and gas prices even higher. Brent crude today hitting $108 a barrel. This is ABC News.
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5: Taking a look at your weather forecast for today. Mostly clear skies with highs near 80 degrees and a northeast wind up to 6 miles an hour. Tonight, mostly clear, lows around 60. Calm winds becoming southeast around 6 miles an hour this evening. Friday, mostly sunny, highs near 82. A south wind at 7 to 13 miles an hour, gusting to as high as 20 miles an hour. Friday night, a 40% chance of showers and thunderstorms after 1 a.m. Otherwise, partly cloudy skies with a low around 65 and a south wind up to 10 miles an hour.

out of the blue, drifting off to the evening news. She said, honey, what would you do if you'd have never met me? I just laughed, said, I don't know. I could take a couple guesses, though.

Travis Tritt and Take It Easy here inside RC Social Saloon, a song that was never going to happen on the tribute to the Eagles. Well, it was going to happen, but a video wasn't going to happen for Travis Tritt, only if all original members stopped fighting and agreed to be in the video together. I don't know how he did it, but Travis Tritt got all the original members back together for the video of Take It Easy, his cover of it. Next thing you know, they went on tour then. Next 30 years, all original members.

0: Lainey Wilson, John Mayer, that is Phone Keys Wallet here inside the saloon. It is teetering and a tottering right there at the number two spot on the country music charts, right behind Taylor Swift. Could become yet another number one for Lainey. Luke Combs on the way, George Strait and Chris Stapleton with Broken Halos. Hang on.
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0: Luke Combs, Be By You, here inside RC's Social Saloon. Hang out, Dan and Shay on the way with their powerful new song called Say So. We'll flip a coin with Jody Messina, heads Carolina, tails California. And Chris Young, fans a little worried about him at another recent concert stop. It is about the third time it's happened in the last several months where many fans would take to social media and say, it seemed like he might have had a little bit too much to drink before he went on stage.
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1: The latest from Dan and Shay, and I absolutely love it. I love that song. I love the harmonies. I love those guys. I've had the chance to sit and chat with them. They are just wonderful human beings and great musicians, and they love the history of country music. They love bringing their own style of country music. But more than that, they're always the first with a helping hand if somebody needs something, and such a powerful song from them with Say So. Hey, if you love the history of country music, stories behind the greatest country songs of all time, join us on our Facebook and TikTok. 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We get about 2 million views a week, and you're invited. It's absolutely free to learn a little bit of trivia and history behind the greatest country songs of all time.
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1: ABC News, I'm Dave Packer. President Trump tonight returning to the GOP midterm convention for night number two. He repeated a proposal he made last night. If Republicans win the midterms,
2: let's call it Trump dividend, $5,000 for every adult citizen in our country.
1: Democrats call that a bribe that would add over $1 trillion to the national debt. Two sources with knowledge tell ABC News that several U.S. warplanes were damaged in Iran's attack on an airbase in Jordan earlier this week. With the price of crude surging, the national average for a gallon of gas has jumped to $4.27. And for the first time, diesel, the lifeblood of all shipping, hit the $6 a gallon mark. A Florida man convicted in one of a series of suspected killings in the 1990s was put to death today, becoming the state's 15th person executed this year. Florida's carried out more than half of the nation's total executions for 2026. This is ABC News.
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5: Taking a look at your weather forecast for today. Mostly clear skies with highs near 80 degrees and a northeast wind up to 6 miles an hour. Tonight, mostly clear, lows around 60. Calm winds becoming southeast around 6 miles an hour this evening. Friday, mostly sunny, highs near 82. A south wind at 7 to 13 miles an hour, gusting to as high as 20 miles an hour. Friday night, a 40% chance of showers and thunderstorms after 1 a.m. Otherwise, partly cloudy skies with a low around 65 and a south wind up to 10 miles an hour.

Yeah, that's the girl everybody wants. The one's got it all. You know, it's Kenny here with Charlie, kicking off hour one of the show here tonight. Hey there. Appreciate y'all joining me. Hope everybody's in a good mood here tonight. I know I am.

0: herself to sanity. It was Zach Top, Charlie Derrick here. You know, I was just talking about being in a good mood here tonight. Of course, getting into, you know, NFL is always puts me in a good mood. That first week of the NFL always puts me in a good mood. I just love football so much. And college is okay, but NFL is my deal. So I'm in a real good mood getting into the weekend this weekend. Charlie Derrick with you. But that and Patty and Bridget. I hadn't heard from Patty and Bridget in the longest time. They're third shifters, and I just thought, you know, maybe they changed jobs, because I literally hadn't heard from them about a year. But I just got a text from Patty and said, yeah, me and Bridget's still listening. We want to hear some Alan Jackson. So I said, all right, I'll put y'all one on. They wanted to hear Don't Rock the Jukebox. You want to hear it too? Stick around, because it's coming up.
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2: I told you it was amazing. A huge plate of pancakes, bacon, and eggs is just $6.
1: Wow.
2: There's also French toast, a ham and cheese omelet, and oh, they got a BLT and fries now.
1: Okay, we're coming here every day.
2: You don't have to tell me twice.
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0: there, Chevy Silverado, Bailey Zimmerman, and Charlie Dirk. So y'all got big plans for the weekend. Andrea and I don't think we can afford it, but Andrea wants to look at a couple options on, you know, putting a floor for the garage. You know, those little squares that fit together, those little rubber squares is what we're going to be looking at. She also wanted to look, there's some paint or something you can get to. So like I said, I don't think we could afford it, but sometimes those are the most fun trips, you know, to go shopping for stuff for the house and stuff that you can't afford. You know, you ain't gonna buy it, so you ain't gotta worry about spending a lot of money, but you go looking anyway. So that's about all we got going this weekend, that and the NFL for me. But what about y'all? What y'all got going this weekend you can't wait to get to?
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0: Here's Lord Elena, Chase Matthew, and all my exes, Charlie Derrick. See, I didn't even know, you know, it stands to reason that Winona Judd would still be touring. As a matter of fact, she still does shows and festivals and stuff like that throughout the country. But Donna and Carrie were about to go see him. I said, well, I didn't even know you were about to go see her. And asked me to put a song by Winona, which I'm about to do coming up here next. But good for her. You know, good for some of these old school artists that, you know, we still play them here on the station, but they don't come out with new songs anymore. But they're still touring, Winona's included.
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lot of stuff happened on that place, didn't it? Red Dirt Road, Brooks and Dunn, Charlie, Derek. I tell you what, you got a Dolly Parton song you're about to play to kick off hour two of your show. 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

0: You would not believe the number of requests I get for that song every night. And, you know, I don't know why it surprises me. It's just kind of one of those novelty songs, you know, that you expect. Oh, yeah, everybody's going to get tired of that. No, they're not. No, we're not. It's Riley Green and Think As You Drunk I Am. The only artist get more requests for, or at least on my show here on the Overnight Show, is Ella. And just about any song by Ella. But Riley Green is close behind. Charlie Derrick, I appreciate y'all joining me. Heading into the weekend. Got some George on the way. Carried Away. Get a lot of requests for him, too. About to play his Carried Away song coming up next.
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0: Don't Make Me Turn Is Truck Around, Jordan Davis, Charlie Derrick. I remember the year was 1989 that this song came out, because me and my partner Mark, we were playing pop music. We're doing a morning show together, Charlie and Mark, and we're doing a morning show together, and we were playing pop music, adult contemporary, I think is what they called it. But we loved country music back then. And we were thinking at that time in 1989, we said, we ought to try to get a job on a country station. I bet that'd be fun. Of course, we didn't. But the reason we were thinking about that, one of the songs for the reason we were thinking about that was Eddie Rabbit on Second Thought. Man, that's a good song, isn't it? You remember that? Can you believe it's 1989 when that thing came out? Sure was. Stick around. You want to hear it as much as I do. It's on the way.
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0: He was doing that song at the NFL opener. It was the Seattle. He was in Luke Bryan was in Seattle, and he was doing that song. I didn't even realize he was going to be there. I'm supposed to pay attention to our country music artist, but I didn't know he was going to be there. I jacked up the TV. It was one of the pregame things that was going on for the Seattle and the Patriots game, and that was a good game, wasn't it? Got some more coming up this weekend. A lot of NFL happening this weekend. I love it. You know I do. But Luke and his latest country, and she knows it, here with the Charlie Derrick Show. Hey, I appreciate y'all joining me on the show here tonight. I sure hope everything's going good for you so far.
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1: ABC News, I'm Dave Packer. Thursday was the final night of the GOP midterm convention in Dallas, where President Trump once again repeated his proposal to give every American adult $5,000 if Republicans win the midterms. Later, the president was asked,
2: are you worried about the fact that it'll impact the deficit?
3: No, I'm not at all worried. We have tremendous growth.
1: The artificial intelligence giant Anthropic is confirming reports that documents multiple attempts made by people trying to use its AI models to possibly develop biological weapons. It is September 11th in New York City, 25 years after the terrorist attacks. There'll be a solemn remembrance at Ground Zero in Lower Manhattan and the Pentagon today. Ahead of the ceremonies, Senate Minority Leader Chuck Schumer of New York recounted his experience on that day.
4: I have worn this flag in my lapel every day since to remember. We must never, ever forget this tragedy.
1: This is ABC News.
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Here's Sugarland wanting a little something more. Charlie Derrick here. Y'all want a little something more? How about a little Texas? Man, that do you some good? Here's My Love. Kick off hour 3 of the show.

0: here, Jason Aldean, and don't tell on me. Charlie Derrick here. This was about the year that Troy Aikman, you know, quarterback for the Dallas Cowboys, it was 1992. I think that was about the year that he was dating, you know, he had Lori Morgan. She was always around Dallas. Lori Morgan was, you know, the country singer, and she's still beautiful. I mean, but she was pretty stunning, you know, back in her day, back 35 years ago, and two of them were dating at the time. I don't think they dated for very long, but they did date. It was a big deal. Bringing that up because Lori's about to do Watch Me, one of my favorites from her. Stick around. It's on the way.
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